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He's a new rising star. His name is Tom Henry. The album's called Songs to Sing and Dance To, and the debut album for the Chicago-born LA-based musician. This, from the sound of it, is going to be an absolute cracker. He says his influences are very much driven through the lens of power pop, garage rock, psych and folk, and 12 songs on his

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Si Regine Velasquez sa awiting Always.

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This is Gratitude.

Thank you very much. And welcome to a journey through jazz. Boy, are we going to have some fun. That first number, of course, is at Basin Street Blues, made famous by Louis Armstrong. Basin Street, the main street of Storyville in New Orleans, where this all began, was the red light district, of course, where the jazz began. These days, we wear tuxedos and play in concert halls. But the essence is still there. We are going to have a lot of fun on this journey, and I'm delighted to be here, not just to play all this fantastic music we have for you, but of course to work with this wonderful orchestra, the Melbourne Symphony Orchestra. And under the baton of Mr. Benjamin Northey.

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45 RPM, Huey Lewis and the News with their follow-up to The Power of Love. Stuck with you. Stuck with you. Stuck with you. Stuck with you. 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
0: 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From it, this is Around the Bend.

0: Was that Two Cabs to the Toucan? It is 7:13 and 53 seconds. Let's hear from one of my new favourite bands. They're called Bullhorn, and we're going to hear some Dynamite.
1: Ladies and gentlemen, you ever met Dynamite before? You see, it's loud when it goes off, but it reveals what's underneath. Well, you might just find gold down there.

And that was Swap Meet. The track was I Know. It's from their album of the week, Mount Zero. And pretty darn good. I quite like that. And let us hear this little track. 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